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0: Wetzel featuring Ella Langley. That's called Jaded on Taste of Country Nights. I thought this was funny. Kacey Musgraves made a comment at her concert recently saying that she has no chance of beating Ella Langley. They're nominated for the same CMA award. And she was like, I guess I'll just dress up nice to lose to Ella Langley. She was like, let's be honest. Ella is ruling the world right now, and she's going to win any CMA that she's up for. You can get all those CMA nominations, find out, see who's up for Entertainer of the Year, and all your favorite categories as we await the show in November. Those are up at tasteofcountry.com. Hang on, speaking of Ella Langley, I'll come back with her track with Morgan Wallen, I Can't Love You Anymore, next.
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1: New country there from Dan and Shay. That one is called Say So on Taste of Country Nights with Evan Paul. Let's get a look at what's trending in country music news at tasteofcountry.com. We just found out from Hardy that he and Kane Brown have been working on a secret special project together. They've been writing in the studio and, quote, cooking something up. Now, Hardy said he has no idea if or when or what kind of project this is gonna be, but he wanted to leak a little bit and let everybody know he and Kane Brown are cooking up something big. Hardy, of course, one of the best songwriters in Nashville. Once Eric Church recently called Hardy the best songwriter to ever hold a pen. So if Hardy's getting together with Kane Brown, something big's happening, and he's trying to give us a hint. You can read more about what Hardy said about his secret collaboration with Kane Brown. It's available for you at tasteofcountry.com.
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0: New country from Gavin Adcock. That one's called Wannabe on Taste of Country Nights. A CDC study just revealed how exhausted us Americans really are. Over two-thirds of adults in the United States say they've been tired on multiple days over the last 3 months, according to a new report from the CDC. Multiple days in the last 3 months? How about multiple days in the last 3 days? The National Center for Health Statistics surveyed 27,000 adults about their health and daily lives. They found that women and younger people are more likely to report fatigue. The older generation is not saying that they're tired. And it's not just being tired, it's fatigue. They say it's physical or mental tiredness, exhaustion that doesn't improve with additional sleep or rest. So even if you're getting sleep, you still feel tired. 3/4 of us Americans, you are not alone if you are overworked, stressed out, and underpaid. We're all there with you. Hang on, though. We'll have a good time while we're stressed out with Toby Keith. I Love This Bar, coming up next on Taste of Country Nights with Evan Paul.
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0: Catcher there from Kenny Chesney. That one's called Carry on Taste of Country Nights. All right, Kenny Chesney just announced a brand new tour that he's about to go on. Of course, if you didn't know, Kenny Chesney's got a new album on the way coming up later this month. And the tour is called the Original Vibe Room Stadium Tour. And check it out, some of the artists that are joining him: Eric Church, Sheryl Crow, Old Dominion, and Graylin James. This is going to be a big tour. 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

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How about a double shot of jelly over here on this toast? Come on now, here's Jelly Roll again with Hands Up.

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0: New country right there. That's Graylin James. It's called Water at a Wedding on Taste of Country Nights. Woo! I feel like we just ran a marathon. Tonight's second shift was a little bit crazy, but we made it through it. And look, next time you clock in at work for the night shift, it's going to be Friday, baby. We made it to the end of the week. Can we say it's the weekend? Can we go ahead and say it now? Coming up next, I got Cole Swindell and his emotional new track, Girl Dad. Also, Morgan Wallen, Been By Now, which if you haven't heard, I'm sure you've heard it by now. Everybody's heard every Morgan Wallen song ever created, but it's a great song about knowing when to pull the plug on a relationship that just won't ever be. That's coming up next on Taste of Country Nights with Evan Paul. Have a great night. You can also follow me on social media at Evan Paul on Air.
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Friday. I'm Brett Allen on the third shift. Thanks so much for hanging out. And say hi to Melissa, who sent us a bunch of messages on our app. She wanted to hear this one from Caroline Jones. You got it. Thanks for the request, Melissa. Thanks for listening to the third shift. Here's your rant for me, honey.

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1: Friday is going to be a huge day. 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
1: 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We're staying up all night. I got some new country to give to you. Coming up after Low Cash. This is their latest, but then we're going to do six brand new songs in a row. It's new after

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guys. I'm Brett Allen, Ella Langley, Morgan Wallen, getting us started on New After Two. Six brand new songs in a row. The latest here from Shaboozey. Here's Cowgirl on the Third Shift.

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1: That's Ian Munsick on New After 2. His new one, Love is Blind, on the third shift. Going to be a big weekend for him. It's the grand opening of his bar and restaurant. It's called the Cowboy Bar and Western Grill. It's located right inside the Landmark Hotel and Casino. He said it was a no-brainer. While all the other artists have their bars and restaurants, you know, normally in like Nashville or Vegas or Orlando, in the case of Luke Combs, Ian said, no, I have to be in Deadwood, Wyoming. 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
1: CJ and I are back Friday morning with a phone check Friday. 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

0: 977-973 and 105.5 The Wolf. It's Randy Houser with Back in the Bottle on the third shift. I'm Brett Allen. I have always been baffled by the things that women will do, you know, to look beautiful. And a lot of the time, I don't feel like they need to do it. The waxing and the threading and the craziness. But now guys are getting into it too, evidently. One of the latest beauty trends among young men worldwide is trimming their eyelashes. Evidently, they think it makes them get a more masculine look. They say a growing number of young men are following this bizarre beauty trend to, you know, make sure that the their eyelashes don't have that cute feminine curl. So they trim them. They'll go to the barber and have their eyelashes trimmed. Now, listen, doctors are saying don't. The eyelashes are there for a reason. They're supposed to protect your eyes from dirt and debris, like dead skin cells and sweat. So the doctors are saying don't, and I'm agreeing. Don't. Why are we doing this?
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0: flying through the late night. It's the third shift. I'm Brett Allen. Happy Friday, guys. Let's get this going with Luke Bryan.
1: 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Oh, now. 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

0: Chris Stapleton, his version of the Star Spangled Banner, our national anthem. That completes our salute to America, which we do each and every weekday morning to officially start up the workday. As a quick thank you to our active military, Hudson Valley and Greater Danbury area veterans, the salute is complete, and now we can officially start up a Friday. How are you, Jess?
1: I am great, CJ. How are you?
0: Weekend's almost here.
1: It really is.
0: And when I say we've got a ton of fun stuff planned for a Friday, that fun stuff will include hopefully a couple of laughs.
1: Of course.
0: But it will definitely include big prizes.
1: Big prizes. Money.
0: I feel like, listen, the $25,000 cash grab as Win Cash returned yesterday is where we have to start, because I think dreaming about winning 25 grand is pretty fun.
1: There is so much that you could do with that kind of money.
0: Right. I feel like there's responsible things.
1: Yeah.
0: It's a significant enough amount of money where you can do something responsible and something irresponsible.
1: A little bit of both.
0: Right? I feel like that's perfect.
1: Mix it up a little bit.
0: So we've got that returning in the 8 o'clock hour this morning. Mm-hmm. In the 7 o'clock hour, you'll have a chance to win a $600 jackpot with the 5 at 7:45.
1: And all you have to do is answer a couple pop culture questions.
0: And we've got tickets to see Kenny Chesney, Eric Church, and more on the original Vibe Room tour in August of next year.
1: Now, this is an original vibe.
0: Listen,
1: I like it.
0: So that's the theme for this morning. And we'll start off the winning with the early morning brain stimulator in about 10 minutes. Last chance to win your way into Beat Bingo at Barton tonight.

0: Jess Show, Friday morning. I am working on the Wolf Giddy Up, and Jelly Roll has mentioned why he would walk away from country music altogether if he wanted to right now.
1: Right, I feel like he's reached that level of stardom that he could just walk away and be fine.
0: And he's got some ideas about what he would do afterwards.
1: Got it.
0: And we'll get more into that in the Giddy Up coming up around 8:30 this morning on the Wolf.

0: 6:15 Friday morning. Early risers, get ready to win a pretty unique prize, which we've been talking about for a couple of weeks.
1: Yeah.
0: Beat Bingo is going to be at Barton Orchards tonight.
1: It's going to be music bingo. I was seeing some videos pop up of like little teasers for it, and there's singing, there's dancing, there's karaoke. I think there's dance contests. But it's music bingo with a lot of fun.
0: And a lot of prizes.
1: Yes.
0: And you and the guests can be our guests later on tonight if you can answer this morning's early morning brain stimulator question. 12% of men and 6% of women have done this week.
1: Interesting.
0: Now, your first clue is money.
1: Mm-hmm.
0: And it could either end in a good way
1: or
0: a bad way.
1: You're better at this than I am.
0: I don't know if I'm better at it, but I think I do it more than you do.
1: Definitely.
0: Yeah.
1: You're well-versed.
0: As far as money's concerned, I don't think I am better than anybody I know. Think about it. Get your best guess together. That may have something to do with my fandom.
1: Yes.
0: Another clue.
1: That could be an issue.
0: All right. Phone lines are open if you have a guess. Give us a call at 845-454-9770. And this is easier to do, the answer today, than it was, say, 5 years ago.
1: So much easier.
0: I mean, for me, I kind of miss the old way.
1: Yeah?
0: And I'll explain why once we get the correct answer.
1: I'm looking forward to the why.
0: All right, if you have a guess, you can also text in through the Wolf Country app. And if we do get some of the correct guesses through the app, we'll pick one person at random and hook them up with Beat Bingo tickets.
1: Okay.
0: All right, phone lines are open. Give us a ring and good luck.
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1: Mostly cloudy today with a high around 79. Partly cloudy tonight with a low near 49. Then mostly sunny on Saturday with a high of 69. And rain expected on Sunday with a high of 63. 67 right now in Kingston, 67 in Brookfield. 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Lots of winning on the way this morning. We had a chance for you to win those Kenny Chesney tickets for his show at MetLife Stadium next August with a phone check Friday coming up around 6:45 on the Wolf.

0: Waking Up with CJ and Jess show Friday morning. Later on tonight, if you're not doing anything, you want to come hang out, I'm going to be at Mahoney's Irish Pub in Poughkeepsie from 7 until 9 with a lot of Miller Lite specials hanging out for a Friday night.
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0: You could win tickets to a Jets or Giants game in December. That's later on tonight from 7 to 9 at Mahoney's Irish Pub in Poughkeepsie. Make sure you come on out and say hi with the Wolves.

0: good morning to you at 6:31. Feeling good. It is a Friday morning, and we're looking forward to starting your Friday with an easy win. Got Beat Bingo tickets up for grabs at Barton Orchards later on tonight.
1: It's going to be a fun night of music bingo with awesome prizes.
0: If you missed the question, 12% of men and 6% of women have done this week.
1: Mm-hmm.
0: It involves money.
1: It does.
0: And it can either be a good thing or a bad thing.
1: You're technically better at this than I am.
0: I don't think better is the right descriptive word.
1: It's just well-versed.
0: Yeah, I've done it for a long time.
1: Yeah.
0: I kind of miss the old way.
1: Okay.
0: But let's see if we can't grab it. I can explain once we get the answer.
1: I need to hear the explanation.
0: All right, 845-454-9770. If you have a guess, give us a ring. You can also text in through the app. Who's this?
2: Pete Kempsey.
0: How's it going this morning, Pete?
2: It's going good.
0: Good, man. You heard the early morning brain stimulator, right?
2: I did.
0: And what would your guess be?
2: I missed the old way, too. Betting on football.
0: You got it, Pete! Betting on football is what they say 12% of men and 6% of women have done this week. And, you know, football season officially back.
1: It's back.
0: Pete, I do miss I miss the old way, too, right?
2: Yeah, I guess this gets more people involved.
0: Yeah.
1: Fun for everyone.
0: Right. The difference. Pete, hang on a second. We got Beat Bingo tickets for you, okay?
2: Thank you.
0: All right, no problem. You know, obviously it's legal now, mm-hmm. sports betting. You can do it, you know, FanDuel, DraftKings, however you do it. But, you know, back in the day, you had to call the bookie. You had to get the spread. You had to say, okay, here's what I'm going to bet. And then it was all on credit.
1: Okay.
0: So you didn't have to pay money up front.
1: But,
0: you know, come towards the end of the next week, you had to meet at, you know, a park and ride somewhere to hand off the cash that you lost.
1: And, like, they really would put your name in a book, right? With, like,
0: well, they would have to write it down to keep track of, you know, who was betting on what.
1: Mm-hmm.
0: So, I mean, I just missed that interaction with my bookie when I was handing him envelopes full of cash.
1: Socializing.
0: Yeah. It was a good night out. Yeah, not really.
1: No.
0: But I feel like the way it's better now that it's legal is you're more, at least me personally, I'm more responsible of the money I'm spending because it's actual money. It's not on credit. Like, you have to have money in your account
1: right.
0: to be able to place any sort of wager.
1: And you can see it.
0: Yeah, that's real money.
1: You can see how much you lose.
0: Yeah.
1: Right.
0: I suggest you do it with a budget. And only do it for fun.
1: And responsibly.
0: Like, you can't be using bill money and wager it in hopes that you can actually pay your mortgage with your winnings.
1: Please don't do that.
0: Because that will end tragically.
1: Badly.
0: So congratulations to Pete. Plenty of winning on the way. We're ready to kick off a phone check Friday.
1: Yeah, we are.
0: Pair of tickets to see Kenny Chesney, Eric Church, and more. The original Vibe Room Tour. We'll have an easy chance for you to win coming up next.
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0: 6:45, we are getting ready to kick off a phone check Friday where we celebrate the CB radio as, you know, it used to be a real popular way folks used to communicate.
1: We're trying to bring it back a little bit.
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0: Now, if you'd like to go to that show on us, so let's do it. Phone check Friday starts.
2: 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Down four.
0: Now, here's your formula to come up with your very own CB Trucker handle. I want you to take your favorite cheese on a hamburger.
1: Okay.
0: Today is National Cheeseburger Day. And to celebrate, I think most of us enjoy a good cheeseburger.
1: Of course.
0: If you get to pick the cheese, what are you putting on top?
1: I like it.
0: All right, so you take that, and I want you to combine it with the perfect fall temperature.
1: Because fall starts on Tuesday.
0: Right, this is the last weekend of summer. And as we approach fall, when you think temperature outside, what's the perfect number for you?
1: Okay.
0: Combine those two things and you should have a pretty unique handle that you can choose to use for the rest of the day or the weekend.
1: I feel like you should use it all weekend. But
0: more importantly, you got to phone check us with that handle right now by either texting us or calling us at 845-454-9770. Because this is the only way you can win those tickets before you can buy them.
1: And it's an easy way to win.
0: Breaker 19, it's your boy Asiago 59.
1: Asiago 59 is a good handle, right? Yeah.
0: Asiago cheese has quickly become my favorite cheese to put on anything.
1: I love that. That's unique for sure.
0: Yeah.
1: Breaker 19, it's your girl Vermont Cheddar 58.
0: Also a degree colder.
1: I'm surprised you put 59. I feel like you would have been like a 65 guy.
0: Yeah, 59 seems just perfect for me.
1: 58 is good. 58, 59, because like you're not 60, which is warming up a little bit.
0: Got it.
1: You're in that sweet spot.
0: Rob in Bloomington just texted in, is going Swiss 70s. See, 70s too warm for
1: me.
0: It's
1: too much.
0: Jamie in Chester, American 80.
1: What is going on?
0: Ken Saugerty's Pepper Jack 75.
1: Those are summer temperatures.
0: Yeah, sunshine, it's your girl Cheddar 50.
1: I like it.
0: 50's a good one.
1: 50's good.
0: I feel like under 60 is necessary.
1: With a crisp breeze?
0: Yeah.
1: Ah!
0: Leaves falling from the sky.
1: And then you step on the leaf.
0: Ah, crunch.
1: Crunch.
0: Yeah.
1: Oh.
0: 845-454-9770. If you want to go see Kenny Chesney and Eric Church and more, in August of next year, here's an easy way for you to win.
1: Let's do it.
0: Phone lines are open. 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
1: 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Goshen Central School District has additional counselors on hand after announcing the death of a student. The district put out a statement saying their thoughts are with the entire school community and their family. School officials are encouraging any student who is struggling or needs to speak to someone to reach out to a counselor, teacher, administrator, or another trusted adult. It comes as the Goshen Police Department investigates, reminding parents to hold their children close. No details about the student's death have been confirmed. Two people are now facing assault charges following Wednesday's stabbing at SUNY Westchester. A 17-year-old girl was sent to a juvenile detention center, and her case is going to be handled in youth court. Meantime, 18-year-old Daryl Crawford was charged with assault after police say he pulled out a knife during a fight on campus at Westchester Community College. Officials say that two people were stabbed. The victim, most seriously injured, remains hospitalized, with the second victim was treated and released. Authorities say their investigation is ongoing. And today is National Cheeseburger Day. That's good enough on its own, but it's even better that many restaurants are offering deals in celebration of the occasion. Participating McDonald's locations are giving away free double cheeseburgers with $1 purchase throughout through the mobile app. And Burger King Royal Perks members can get a free bacon cheeseburger with any purchase of $3 or more. And Applebee's is also offering cheeseburgers and fries for $8.99. And Five Guys Burgers is offering a special buy one, get one free burger deal.
0: I like that.
1: Five Guys is good.
0: Yeah, I feel like that might be in my plans for a Friday.
1: A nice lunch at Five Guys?
0: Sounds good.
1: Nothing wrong with that. The Mets lost. The Bills beat the Lions on Thursday Night Football. And you can get more on these stories through the Wolf Country app.
0: 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Let's get our first look at traffic.
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0: All right, let's bring Tom in for an update.
14: 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Happy Friday. Pretty good trip so far inbound mid Hudson Bridge. A little bit of fog in spots. No issues on the 9 and 9W, 4455 Arterial Roadway moving. 52 Beacon Fishkill looking good. 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Accident-free, construction-free on the throughway. Westbound 84, Southbury, Newtown, Danbury looking good. Building on 684. 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
1: Mostly cloudy today with a high around 79. Partly cloudy tonight with a low near 49. And mostly sunny on Saturday with a high of 69. And rain expected on Sunday with a high of 63. 68 right now in Wappingers Falls. 66 in Patterson. And you are going to take your favorite cheese to put on a burger for National Cheeseburger Day. 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And you could win those Kenny Chesney tickets. 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

0: Jay and Jess show, 7-Eleven, Friday morning in the middle of a phone check Friday, where you're going to take your favorite kind of cheese you put on a burger and put it together with your fall, perfect fall temperature.
1: Right. Two things, I think. Well, listen, fall starts next week. This is the last official weekend of summer.
0: I can't believe that.
1: And today is National Cheeseburger Day, so we're celebrating.
0: We're celebrating big time. Trish and Pauling texted us and said, Mozzarella 67.
1: Mozzarella. Good morning. Who's this?
2: My name's Andy, and I'm calling from Woodsboro, New York.
1: Appreciate you listening. Andy, what's your CB trucker handle today?
2: Breaker 19, Swisser 65.
1: Swisser 65.
0: That's actually a really cool handle.
1: Yeah, I think Swisser. You know, add to the Asiager.
0: Yeah. Asiager.
1: I think we can do it for all the cheeses, right?
0: Vermont cheddar. It's already there.
1: You ain't gonna add anything. Very nice, my friend. You're now in the running to win those tickets, all right?
2: All right,
1: just hang on a second so we can get your phone number.
0: Good morning, The Wolf. Who's this?
3: Hi, it's Kim from New Paltz.
0: Kim, what's your CB trucker handle?
3: Pepperjack 60.
0: Ooh, I do love a Pepperjack.
1: Pepperjack, if memory serves me correct, it's got a little spice to it, right?
3: Yeah, a little bit. Yeah.
0: A little kick there at the end.
1: Is it white cheese?
3: Yes, it's okay. white cheese with some kind of pepper in it.
1: Now, when you grill a cheeseburger, do you want the cheese like really, really melted, or do you just want it just a tad melted?
3: I like it a lot melted, like very melty.
0: Yeah,
3: very
0: I want it in the burger.
1: Right, like I wish the cheese seeping. Was actually inside the burger and then, you know, sprouting out like a volcano.
0: Oh, yeah.
1: All right, Kim, hang on one second.
3: That's awesome.
1: We'll get your phone number. I think I've come up with a cool food truck
0: That's
1: idea.
0: That's a really good idea.
1: Hey, who's this and where are you calling us from?
4: Breaker 19, you got the Cheddar 58 rolling on down the highway. You got your ears on. It's Cowboy Chris.
1: Cowboy Chris, our ears are on, the hammer is down, and you are now in the running to win those Eric Church and Kenny Chesney tickets, all right?
4: Fantastic.
1: All right, stay on the line. We'll grab your phone number. We are going to announce the Eric Church, Kenny Chesney Original Vibe Room Tour ticket winner coming up around 7:30 this morning.
0: Okay.
1: So you got 15 minutes to phone check us by either texting us or calling us. We do have an open phone line.
0: What are you waiting for?
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10: Mostly cloudy today with a high of 79. Partly cloudy tonight with a low near 49. Then mostly sunny on Saturday with a high of 69. And rain expected on Sunday with a high of 63. 67 right now in Middletown. 67 in Pauling. 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

0: Waking Up with CJ and Jess show on a phone check Friday. Jenna and Poquig just texted in and said, Breaker 19, this is Cooper 62.
1: Cooper cheese?
0: I've never had that before.
1: I've ever tried Cooper cheese.
0: I'm open to it.
1: I feel like, you know, today being National Cheeseburger Day, if you don't know what's going on, we're handing out CB trucker handles for everyone by using this formula. Take your favorite cheese that you like on a cheeseburger and combine it with the perfect fall temperature. I would be your friend, Asiago 59.
0: I'd be your girl, Vermont Cheddar 58.
1: And remember, if you do, phone check us by calling us at 845-454-9770 or texting in through the app. We're going to put you in the running to win those Eric Church and Kenny Chesney tickets.
0: The original Vibe Room Tour.
1: We are going to announce the ticket winner here in a minute or two. Who's this?
2: Hi, it's Vinny from Hopewell Junction.
1: How are you this morning?
2: Traffic.
1: It's always an listen, it's Friday. The weekend's almost here, and you're on the air with us on a phone check Friday. What's your CB trucker handle today?
2: Breaker 19 Bree 60.
0: It sounded like 360.
1: Right.
0: Yeah, what's up? It's Bree 60.
1: Bree 60 on the comeback. Now, Bree cheese is a little too bougie for me, but in my household, my wife loves the Bree cheese, and she does that with the charcuterie.
0: Do you do the Bree bake where you like bake it in the oven?
1: I've had it. I don't mind it.
0: With the jam?
1: Yeah, it's pretty good with the jam.
0: And the little croissants?
1: Stop. Now I'm getting hungry.
2: It made me hungry, too.
1: Yeah, no doubt. All right. Hang on 1 second. We're going to grab your phone number, okay?
2: Thank you.
1: You got it. Anything with croissants. Like
0: the buttery croissant with the cheese in it.
1: Yeah.
0: It's so good.
1: Sorry if we've made you hungry.
0: Starving.
1: Jen and Wingdale, Breaker 19, Cheddar Bacon Ranch 55.
0: Andrew and Wappingers Falls, Kerrygold 64.
1: Kerrygold is a brand, yes.
0: Okay.
1: Kerrygold,
0: it's a butter. Yeah, it's an Irish.
1: Make a butter, yeah.
0: Yeah.
1: Ava in Carmel, Breaker 19, it's Munster 58.
0: Colby Jack 65, that's Renee in Sparrowbush.
1: Judy in Poughkeepsie, Mozzarella 68. Let's see here. Jackie in Warwick going American 68. And Boomer in Florida. Limburger 55 and Breezy.
0: The Breezy part is very important there.
1: Limburger cheese, I think, is the smelliest one.
0: The stinky cheese.
1: Yeah.
0: Feta 55, John and Wappingers.
1: Pepper Jack 55, that's Big G.
0: Garlic cheddar 56, Rick out in Accord.
1: That sounds delicious.
0: Garlic cheddar cheese.
1: All right. We are going to pick a winner here as we salivate thinking of our favorite cheeses. One lucky person is going to see the original Vibe Room tour with tickets before you can even buy them.
0: That person is Joe in Millbrook, who texted in Breaker 19. It's your boy, Gorgonzola 64.
1: Joe in Millbrook, congratulations. You're going to see Kenny Chesney, Eric Church, and more. And enjoy a nice Gorgonzola cheeseburger at some point today or this weekend as we celebrate National Cheeseburger Day.
0: Gorgonzola, like the crumbled Gorgonzola on a burger, is amazing.
1: I like it more in a salad. With like cranberries and maybe some candied walnuts.
0: They have that.
1: And scores.
0: That salad, I forgot the name of it, starts with a Portofino salad at Sugar and Spice in Poughkeepsie, in the Poughkeepsie Plaza. They have all of that in that salad.
1: And I think there are certain pizza places that will do Gorgonzola on top of select pizzas.
0: That sounds so good.
1: Which I think would be a perfect addition to your Friday night menu.
0: Why are we so hungry right now?
1: Congratulations, Joe. If you'd like to be our next winner of tickets for the original Vibe Room Tour, looks like we're going to have tickets all next week.
0: Ooh.
1: Right here on the Wake It Up with CJ and Jess show, and if you want to win some free money, $600 jackpot.
0: $600.
1: We're playing the 5 at 7:45 next here on The Wolf.
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1: Right.
0: Dark.
1: Kind of deep.
0: Yeah.
1: Just thought you might like to know, and whoop, they do.
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0: It is the Waking Up with CJ and Jess show, Friday morning, $600 jackpot as we get ready to play the 5 at 745.
1: Wow.
0: 845-454-9770. That is the number to dial if you're interested in winning some money. We do have our contestant. Who's this?
2: Hi, I'm Sabrina. I'm calling from Kirkconson.
0: Hi, Sabrina. Have you heard us play the 5 at 745 before?
2: Absolutely.
0: All right. So, you know, before we ask you any of the questions each of us have come up with, you have to pick who you want to play against. Who will it be today, Jess or me?
2: Let's go against Jess.
0: Going to go against Jess.
1: I'm out of here.
0: Which means Jess will exit the studio. And as she leaves, I'll remind everyone that I've come up with my own five pop culture trending type questions. Sabrina, I'm going to ask you all five of them. For everyone you get right, you get a point. The objective here is to obviously get more right than Jess. And if you do, you win the $600. Now, we only play by a few rules. The most important is we ask that you don't look up your answer by using Google. I'll give you 5 seconds to answer. And if you wind up tying, Jess, you still win the money. All right?
2: All right.
0: All right. Fingers crossed for Sabrina. Here we go. Question number one. Lenny Kravitz is now the second man to get his own Ken doll from the Barbie Signature Ambassadors Collection. What NBA star was the first?
2: Michael Jordan.
0: Okay. Question two. Fans of this country star are mad because he wasn't nominated for the CMA's Entertainer of the Year category. Who are we talking about?
2: Blake Shelton.
0: Okay, question three. An immersive experience for fans of what Ninny Muggins movie is coming to Rockefeller Center in New York City in November?
2: Pass.
0: Oh, you want to pass?
2: Yeah, I'm passing on that
0: All
2: one.
0: All right, question four. What New York Knicks star is guest starring on Law & Order SVU on November 5th?
2: Oh, I don't know sports. Oh, no.
0: Oh, Sabrina. That's all right. The fifth question is not sports related, okay?
2: Oh, thank God.
0: All right, here we go. Question five. Actor Patrick Schwarzenegger is 33 this week. He once dated what Disney star?
2: A Disney star?
0: Yes. Three. Two.
2: Miley Cyrus. Oh, no.
0: All right, that's a guess. All right, so there's all five questions, Sabrina. I know sports wasn't your thing. I'm sorry there was a couple of sports questions in there. But I'm going to wave Jess back into the studio. And as Jess makes her way back in, Sabrina, how do you think you did?
2: Very, very badly.
0: Jess is now back in. Sabrina wound up getting one out of the five questions right.
1: One out of five. All right, Sabrina, solid.
0: One out of five. Here we
2: go. Good luck, Jess.
1: Thanks.
0: You ready?
1: Let's try it.
0: Question one. Lenny Kravitz is now the second man to get his own Ken doll from the Barbie Signature Ambassadors Collection. What NBA star was the first?
1: I think it's LeBron.
0: LeBron James is correct for the tie. Sabrina went with Michael Jordan, which is great guess.
1: That would have been great, yeah.
0: Right. No, but it was LeBron.
1: I feel like I remember that was like a couple years ago,
0: right,
1: and we talked about it.
0: All right. This could be for the win. Question two, Jess. Fans of this country star are mad because he wasn't nominated for the CMA's Entertainer of the Year category this year. Who is it?
1: Is it Morgan Wallen?
0: It is Morgan Wallen for the win. Sabrina went with Blake Shelton, who is not nominated.
1: No.
0: I think Morgan fans have more of a complaint than Blake fans this year.
1: He keeps getting snubbed.
0: Right, but unfortunately, fair. Sabrina, that means you don't win the money.
1: Sorry, Sabrina.
2: Cool. What did I get right, though?
0: You wound up getting question five right, which I'll get to here in a second. Keep listening, because I will reveal, obviously, all of the answers. Just so you know, you could play again after 30 days, and we are going to add $10 to the jackpot and give someone a chance to win $610 on Monday, okay?
2: Good luck to everybody else. Thanks, guys.
0: All right, have a great weekend. All right, Jess, question three. An immersive experience for fans of what Ninny Muggins movie is coming to Rock

0: Rockefeller Center in New York City in November?
1: Harry Potter?
0: Harry Potter is incorrect. Elf.
1: Nitty Muggins.
0: Come on.
1: What was I thinking?
0: I don't know. You were thinking of Hogwarts?
1: Things? Yeah, I was actually.
0: Question four. What New York Knicks star is guest starring on Law & Order SVU on November 5th?
1: Jalen Brunson.
0: Jalen Brunson is correct. And the fifth and final question. Patrick Schwarzenegger is 33 this week. Mm-hmm. He once dated what Disney star?
1: Oh, I don't know. Demi Lovato?
0: Demi Lovato is incorrect. Miley Cyrus was the correct answer. And that was the one question Sabrina got right.
1: Okay.
0: So Jess going 3 for 5.
1: Not a good day.
0: Sabrina only 1 out of 5. Good news for everyone. $610 can be yours on Monday as we play the 5 at 7:45. Thanks to Kingston Fine Jewelry on Boise's Lane in Kingston. 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
0: Looking for some fun? 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
3: 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An Ulster County mother is calling out local school officials following a nightmare situation involving her five-year-old. Alina Sanchez tells Hudson Valley Post that her five-year-old son was put on the wrong bus during his first days of kindergarten. She says her son, a student in the Wallkill Central School District, was put on the wrong bus at dismissal without any notification. Sanchez only realized something was wrong when her son's normal bus arrived without him. She says it took nearly an hour of frantic phone calls to the school and bus company before her son finally made it home safely. Sanchez expressed a total loss of trust in district administration. A custodian at Newburgh Free Academy was reportedly put on administrative leave just one day after speaking out at a school board meeting about severe staffing cuts. Curtis Burnett, an Army veteran, told board members that custodial staff at NFA dropped from 11 workers down to 3, leaving one of the biggest high schools in the region in poor condition and forcing security guards to help step in and clean. Burnett disclosed that he even comes in 3 hours early without pay to keep up with the workload. The day after his public plea, Burnett was reportedly placed on administrative leave, prompting allegations of district retaliation. And Wendy's has announced that they are bringing back their most requested thing, the classic yellow packaging.
4: Okay.
3: Not even like something on the menu. It's
4: right.
3: The packaging. Wendy's chief marketing officer says fans have been dropping to their knees, begging them to bring back the yellow era. So on September 28th, they'll be rolling it out at locations nationwide. It's not going to be permanent, but it will last into next year. And people should be excited because they say, quote, fans have asked constantly, and Wendy's sold burgers, nuggets, fries, drinks, and other products in the classic yellow packaging from the beginning, from their first location in
4: right.
3: Ohio.
4: I don't even remember them changing.
3: Because now it's red.
4: Yeah.
3: It's red now.
4: I mean, to me, the packaging is irrelevant.
3: Yeah.
4: I just care what's inside. And, you know, Wendy's does a good job.
3: One fan commented on it and said, the Frosty used to hit different in those yellow cups.
4: Yeah.
3: I think it's part of whatever the color dye is on the outside.
4: I see the cup thing.
3: Yeah.
4: I can relate to that. All right.
3: Bright yellow. The Mets lost. The Bills beat the Lions in Thursday Night Football. And you can get more on these stories through the Wolf Country app.
4: All right, Jess. Thank you. Let's grab a quick traffic update.
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4: All right, spring Tom in for the latest. What do you have, my friend?
6: 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Really not too bad. 9 and 9W moving. Still a good trip on the throughway. 9W slows Fostertown Road getting into Newburgh. No major problems into Middletown. 84, 6, 17. Taconic in good shape. Easing out 84 Newtown into Danbury. Still heavy on 684. 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
3: Mostly cloudy today with a high around 79. Partly cloudy tonight with a low of 49. Then mostly sunny on Saturday with a high of 69. And rain expected on Sunday with a high of 63. 68 right now in Monroe, 68 in Brewster. 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
0: I feel like if I was lucky enough to come across a free $25,000 for simply listening to the radio, I would probably split it down the middle, and I would take half towards my youngest daughter Juliana's college education, and then go half my son Jackson's college education.
1: Very responsible.
0: Right?
1: Yeah.
0: But I feel like, I mean, that won't even put a dent into what my daughter's already accumulated or what my son's planning to accumulate.
1: Oh, boy.
0: But that would be the responsible CJ.
1: It would be.
0: You can make up your mind. You got to win the money, though.
1: You have to.
0: All right. First chance coming up 8:20 this morning right here on the Wolf. Good luck.
2: Double wide quick stop, midnight tea top, Jack in her cherry coat town. 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

0: Well, good morning. It is the Waking Up with CJ and Jess show. And if you didn't know, today is National Cheeseburger Day.
1: It is.
0: We kicked off the celebration earlier this morning by asking you to use the favorite cheese you put on a, like if you're to make a cheeseburger, mm-hmm. what's the number one cheese you choose to put on top of your burger?
1: Because it does matter.
0: Right? Does the positioning of the cheese matter? Because I being that today is National Cheeseburger Day, there are all kinds of burger-related questions flying around on social media.
1: Right.
0: And I guess some folks have pretty strong opinions about where the cheese should go on a hamburger. I guess there are some people that use, like, will put the cheese on the bottom of the burger and then just put it on the bun and the cheese on the bottom, not on the top.
1: No. Absolutely not.
0: Now, I don't know if you remember this. Back in 2017, Google introduced a cheeseburger emoji that featured the cheese below the patty.
1: I don't remember that.
0: Yeah, the backlash was so bad that Google had to change it a month later and put the cheese on top.
1: Because the cheese goes on top of the burger.
0: Right?
1: Yeah.
0: Like, I feel like I don't think there's one person listening to us right now that does it the other way.
1: And then, like, top of the burger, it can go on the bun if you, like, kind of melt it a little bit. Like, you flip the bun upside down, you put it in, like, a burner or whatever, you melt it on top. But it's got to go, my personal preference, is on the burger.
0: Right, because you put the cheese, you know, the burger's on the grill, you put the cheese on top.
1: Right.
0: So it melts, and then you take the burger off the grill and you slide it onto a bun.
1: And then you put your onions, right, mustard, ketchup, mayo, whatever you want on it.
0: I mean, if you were to put the cheese on the bottom and try to grill it, that would end in a disaster.
1: It makes no sense. Who are these people? Who is coming up with this?
0: I do think if you take the cheeseburger off the grill with the cheese on top and then flip it over and put the cheese side on the bottom of the bun, I would be okay with that, because all I would do is add another piece of cheese to the top and then have, you know, cold cheese on top, warm cheese on the bottom.
1: Who needs a bun when you can have a cheese bun? Put two slices of cheese.
0: Cheese bun.
1: Cheese bun.
0: Yeah.
1: Maybe, donut bun.
0: Maybe that's something that we try to put together.
1: The minor league baseball teams did the burgers with the donut on the outside, like the donut as the bun.
0: That feels

0: feels like way too much for me.
1: Way too much.
0: On the bun side, do you like your hamburger or hot dog buns toasted, or do you like them soft?
1: I thought I did. I don't.
0: I don't either.
1: I don't like it like that.
0: Like, I don't mind a toasted sandwich every once in a while.
1: Like a panini.
0: Right. But on the hamburger and hot dog side, I want the bread. It's got to be like Wonder Bread-ish.
1: Yeah.
0: I want it like gushy.
1: Melting in my mouth.
0: Right.
1: Yep. If it is... Okay, well, if it is toasted, though, it needs to be like that buttered bread.
0: Yeah, I can't.
1: Like the buttered roll for a lobster roll, I'd want that with a hot dog, but I don't want that all the time. That's like a specialty.
0: Right.
1: You know?
0: I like the soft, squishy bread that if you, you know, just take the hot dog out and you can make like a good ball.
1: Do you like a sesame seed bun?
0: I do.
1: Me too.
0: Yeah.
1: Yeah. Potato bun?
0: I'm sorry if you're now hungry.
1: Why are we doing this?
0: I did see that because my algorithm is now all cheeseburger related, that the cheeseburger actually might not have been invented. It may have been done by mistake, and it happened in California back in 1924, over 100 years ago. The story goes that a 16-year-old fry cook named Lionel Sternberger... was working at his dad's hamburger stand just outside of L.A. when he burned one side of the burger, so he covered it with a slice of cheese to hide the fact that he burned it and then served it.
1: Sorry, Dad.
0: Yeah.
1: I had to put some cheese on this one.
0: Sternberger burned the burger and invented the cheeseburger.
1: Wow.
0: Yeah. We're the burger home. We got your first code of the day. The $25,000 cash grab is next.
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0: Looking for some fun? 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So make plans to join me, CJ, at Billy Joe's on the Newburgh waterfront. 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
4: Mostly cloudy today with a high around 79. Partly cloudy tonight with a low of 49. Then mostly sunny on Saturday with a high of 69. And rain expected on Sunday with a high near 63. 70 right now in Newburgh, 69 in Ridgefield. 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

0: CJ and Jess show Friday morning. Now, tonight, Friday night, I'm going to be hanging out at Mahoney's Irish Steakhouse in Poughkeepsie from 7 until night with Miller Lite, getting you ready for football season and signing you up to win tickets to see the Jets or Giants play in December.
1: I feel like if you win tickets to a game by December, we'll really know where both of the teams stand and, you know, their path to the Super Bowl is underway.
0: These could be a hot ticket, hot commodity.
1: Yeah.
0: So make sure you come by Mahoney's in Poughkeepsie tonight. I'll be hanging out from 7 until 9 with the Wolf.

0: look moving on.
1: It's the Waking Up with CJ and Jess show, heading down to Nashville for some hot news with your Wolf Giddy Up. And Jelly Roll's pretty much checked off every box on his career bucket list. And now he says that the next chapter might not even involve music. So he was doing a backstage interview at the Grand Ole Opry, and Jelly Roll said that he's grateful for everything that he's achieved, Grammy Awards, CMAs, ACMs, plus becoming a member of the Grand Ole Opry. He said he couldn't be more proud, but looking ahead, he said he plans to pray about what's next and follow wherever God leads him. Jelly Roll said, quote, "If God told me to go work in the homeless shelter in my hometown in Kentucky, I'd leave the music business right away and do it."
0: Okay. I mean, listen, that's commitment.
1: He said, quote, "You'll never see me again if he gets that message." He's taking time off right now, so, and I think he said he was going to take like a year or two off of music.
0: Right. I feel like, you know what? Burnout. Took a while to get to where he's at, and now he's going to enjoy the fruits of his labor.
1: And he's a good guy overall, yeah. So good for Jelly Roll. Some people think that Morgan Wallen was snubbed when the CMA Awards announced their nominations this year. He was only nominated twice, and both are in Musical Event of the Year category for collaborations with other artists, which means he wasn't nominated for Entertainer of the Year or Male Vocalist of the Year. He is the biggest touring artist in all of country music.
0: Yeah, I feel like if you read between the lines, there's still some drama, I think, with the CMA folks.
1: Fans are still pretty upset about this, and one fan even suggested that the declining TV ratings at the CMA Awards are because Morgan Wallen's never there and that his fans are boycotting the show.
0: It's the Wallen effect.
1: It is the Wallen effect. However, I think there may be an Ella Langley effect this year. So during a recent show in New Jersey, Ella told fans how she was left speechless by all of her CMA nominations. She tied the record for most nominations in a single year by a female artist. Entertainer of the Year, Female Vocalist of the Year, Album of the Year, and several songs and video categories she was nominated for. She told the crowd, quote, "God's been so good to me," and thanked everyone for being along for the ride. And she said she never imagined songs that meant so much to her would resonate with so many other people. I have a feeling that a lot of Ella fans will be watching the CMA Awards this year.
0: Right.
1: So the numbers might be popping up.
0: So the Ella effect.
1: The Ella effect will bring it back.
0: Ella fellas represent.
1: There he is. The Giddy Up is brought to you by Q29 Podcast Studios in Hyde Park. 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
0: All right, Jess, thank you. At 8:37, it's Friday. 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The first code of the day was 252.
1: 252.
0: All right, 252. 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

0: the Waking Up with CJ and Jess show at 8:47. If you're on social media yesterday, you know, Jess and I have talked numerous times on the air about how it's interesting to us that folks really enjoy watching unboxing videos.
1: They are a top video that people watch.
0: Right.
1: Yeah,
0: I feel like most of us have watched one or two a time or two, and we've actually done a few unboxing videos on our social media channels over the last couple of weeks and months. Now, I didn't do an unboxing yesterday. I did a peeling video.
1: An unpeeling?
0: Well, I unpeeled. I know I showed it to you before you left the studio.
1: You did. I was very intrigued.
0: I had a red banana, which if you've never seen them before, they're really small. They're like a half a banana.
1: I thought it was like a plantain. Like, are those?
0: Right.
1: It's not that, though.
0: It's called a red banana.
1: Mm-hmm.
0: Now, I peeled this in video form yesterday and wound up having a taste. And just so we're clear, the banana inside the red peel is not red.
1: Not red.
0: It is a banana-colored red banana.
1: Normal looking.
0: Tasted kind of different. Had like more of a, it was like a, I don't know if it's because the peel's red.
1: Yeah.
0: But I've tasted raspberry for some reason.
1: I thought you were going to say it tasted red.
0: Yeah.
1: Yeah.
0: Tasted like tomato sauce. No, it had a little bit of a raspberry taste
1: like
0: to it.
1: Berry hint.
0: Yeah. So you've never tried?
1: Never tried a red banana before. I've tried the pink pineapple.
0: I have tried that as well.
1: And it was very good.
0: That was absolutely delicious.
1: Mm-hmm.
0: I remember that was a big thing.
1: I think Dole was like growing them for like months.
0: And I think years. They actually mailed one to us.
1: They did.
0: Because we reached out and I remember trying that on the air. But on the whole unboxing thing, I know that we received a box in the mail a couple of weeks back from that person who had sent us the coasters.
1: And like the charcuterie board.
0: Right.
1: It wasn't really a charcuterie board. I think it was like a frame. It's like supposed to be a picture.
0: And it had our faces and, you know, the Waking Up with CJ and Jess show and the wolf and our logo. And it was one of the coolest things we've received in a really long time. And what I'd like to do starting today is I would like to ask any business that's listening to us right now, or maybe you know someone that can send us a box in the mail, right, with whatever you want in it, and we'll do some unboxing videos over the next couple of weeks and months leading up to the holidays, and not only will you be able to surprise us with whatever you send us, but it could be, you know, some free advertising for you and your business.
1: Give you a little shout out for your business. Why
0: right?
1: not? Give us the handle. Write us a little note. That's what, like, the last night I saw that Julia Stiles from Save the Last Dance, the actress. She got her first package that she did an unboxing for while she's on Dancing with the Stars.
0: Right.
1: And it was from Juilliard. Do you remember when she was in Save the Last Dance? That was like the whole thing. She was trying to get into Juilliard. You've never seen Save the Last Dance?
0: I don't think so. No.
1: I am shocked.
0: Yeah.
1: Anyways, the whole thing is that she tried to get in Juilliard, and then they shaded her on social media. They were like, she didn't really go to Juilliard. And I was like, yeah, we know that. It's a joke because she's on Dancing with the Stars now for dancing at
0: right.
1: Juilliard. So they sent her a whole package. It was really cute.
0: And she unboxed it?
1: She unboxed it. They had Juilliard all over the bags, the shirts, and they mentioned it, like I said it now, about 17 times.
0: Right, and you don't need to like go all extravagant.
1: No, no.
0: Like, whatever you can do. We understand it costs money to send things.
1: Yeah.
0: But send us a box. We'll do some unboxings.
1: Even if there's just like a note in it.
0: Right. To Pendel Road. Make sure you put CJ and Not Jess bad. To Pendel Road, Poughkeepsie, New York, 12603. And if you mail us something, we'll keep our packages to the side.
1: Yep.
0: And then, you know, once or twice a week over the next couple of weeks leading up to the holidays, we'll do some unboxings and give away some free, you know, talking space
1: Always
0: on
1: fun.
0: Social media and here on the show.
1: And it's fun because watching us try to open a box is
0: right.
1: actually hilarious.
0: And those coasters and that frame that was sent to us was so over the top, and I was so surprised by it.
1: We weren't expecting it.
0: It's intrigued me to want to do this more on the air, but we can't do it without your help. So mail us something today and keep listening here on The Wolf.
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3: 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Two people are now facing assault charges following Wednesday's stabbing at SUNY Westchester. A 17-year-old girl was sent to a juvenile detention center, and her case is going to be handled in youth court. Meantime, 18-year-old Daryl Crawford was charged with assault after police say he pulled out a knife during a fight on campus at Westchester County Community College. Officials say that two people were stabbed. The victim's most seriously injured remains in the hospital, while the second victim was treated and released. Authorities say the investigation is ongoing. Hudson Valley festival goers could soon see a payout following a class action settlement involving the New York Renaissance Fair. A judge in Nassau County Supreme Court is set to hold a final approval hearing Monday on the class action lawsuit filed against the company behind the Tuxedo Festival. The suit alleges the Renaissance Entertainment Productions failed to properly disclose service fees when selling online tickets between 2022 and 2025. While the company denied any wrongdoing, visitors who filed the claim by late August deadline could have received checks up to $20 per ticket. And Wendy's has announced that they're bringing back their most requested thing. It's not food. It's not anything like that. It's the yellow packaging that Wendy's used to be sold in.
1: Right. I remember the yellow cups.
3: Yes. The yellow era. So starting on September 28th, they'll be rolling out locations nationwide. It's not going to be permanent, and it is going to go into next year, though. And people should be excited because Wendy's says that fans asked constantly about bringing back the yellow packaging. And some say that they miss the old yellow packaging because it had special powers.
1: Okay.
3: With one person claiming that the Frosties hit different in the yellow cups.
1: Okay, makes sense.
3: I mean, it was better back in the day.
1: Or does it?
3: I don't know. It's just cute. Yeah. Yellow's not really a good color unless it's with Wendy's.
1: I know if you look at the Wendy's logo and you look at Wendy and her neck, it says mom.
3: What?
1: Like if.
3: Really?
1: Yeah, it's like a hidden message.
3: Now I gotta go Google.
1: You know,
3: okay.
1: Like when you look at the FedEx
3: the
1: and
3: arrow.
1: You see the arrow, if you look at the neck of the cartoon, it says mom.
3: No way.
1: Yeah.
3: All right, I'm gonna look at that up. The Mets lost. Bills beat the Lions in Thursday Night Football. You can get more on these stories through the Wolf Country app.
1: 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Let's get a traffic update.
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0: York Lottery, pretty good ride. Inbound mid-Hudson Bridge delays have eased out. Not too bad outbound. A little bit of company into the Route 9 ramps. Accident now on 55 near Freedom Road, heading just west of the Taconic. So far, throughways okay. 84-17, no issues into Middletown. Bridges look good. Still an accident southbound on the Taconic near 301, heading into Putnam County. Danbury looks good. Busy 684, heading into Westchester. 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
2: Mostly cloudy today with a high around 79, then partly cloudy tonight with a low near 49. Mostly sunny on Saturday with a high of 69, then rain expected on Sunday with a high of 63. 69 right now in Hopewell Junction, 68 in Sherman. CJ and I are here until 10 a.m., followed by Patty Quinn taking over for the Friday workday until 3 p.m. That's when Chrissy's going to join you for your ride home into the weekend, playing all your favorites until 7 p.m. right here on The Wolf.

0: Waking Up with CJ and Jess Show Friday morning and back at 7:45. Sabrina played the five at 7:45. She only got one out of the five correct, but I only got three out of the five correct this morning.
1: Today was probably the day someone should have won the $600 jackpot.
0: It's now up to $610, which you can win coming up on Monday morning.
1: Yeah, Mondays usually we're off our game a little bit, so
0: yeah.
1: If you're interested in winning some big money, be here Monday.
0: Take advantage of that. The 5 at 7:45 Monday morning right here on The Wolf.

0: are less than 10 minutes away from the next installment of the $25,000 cash grab.
1: So this is your reminder right now to act fast and download and install the Wolf Country app.
0: Make sure you have it ready to go. And, you know, if you really break down $25,000, you could probably use $25,000 and buy yourself and everyone you know or everyone you work with coffee for the next 20 years.
1: That would be really nice.
0: Right?
1: Yeah.
0: Like, I feel like that's more on the ridiculous side of a way to spend 25 grand. But, you know, coffee is something I think we all have come to need to get through a day.
1: Just to get your morning going, or if you need a little pick-me-up in the afternoon.
0: Right. And as far as coffee options go, here in the Hudson Valley, we have a ton of options.
1: You know,
0: Stewart's has great coffee. You got Dunkin'. You got Starbucks. You got Ready Coffee. And if you're on social media, Seven Brew is a very popular name, or an up-and-coming name, in the coffee world. Mm-hmm. And I know that they recently announced that they were going to be expanding and opening up like some 60 new locations across the country.
1: Wow.
0: And one of those locations is actually in Hudson.
1: Oh.
0: In Columbia County.
1: Okay.
0: They're, I guess, expected to open before the end of 2026. Now, I did a bit of research because I know my daughter Juliana is like, Dad, Seven Brew is next level.
1: It is really good.
0: And this is like a high energy. They don't have food.
1: Mm-mm.
0: It's just coffee. They've got two lanes of drive through, and it's like supposed to be really, really fast.
1: It is quite the operation at Seven Brew.
0: I know that once I started to dive into the Hudson location, I came across some information that Seven Brew is planning to open a location on Route 9 in Wappingers Falls.

0: Is that where the old Sonic used to be?
1: Yes, they're going to put that in. I guess plans have been submitted. It's still in the proposal phase.
0: Right.
1: But once I heard about that, I found out that it looks like there could be another 7 Brew opening up in Middletown.
0: Okay.
1: At some point next year on Dolson Avenue.
0: I believe I went last February, so it was right around Valentine's Day, and I had their chocolate-covered strawberry iced coffee.
1: Okay.
0: It was, I shouldn't have gotten that.
1: Where did you try 7 Brew?
0: It was in the Albany area.
1: Right, because I know in the capital region, they're pretty...
0: They got a lot of them.
1: Their expansion has pretty much taken over.
0: But if you've never been, it is very overwhelming going up to order.
1: Yeah.
0: Because you look at the menu and they have all these concoctions and it's like, which one do I pick? And then I just went with the first one that I saw, which was that chocolate covered strawberry.
1: They say they have over 200,000 yeah. drink combinations on their menu.
0: There's a lot to choose from.
1: So Middletown Wappingers, check the Wolf Country app for full details. And if you would like a 7 Brew in your neck of the woods, let us know, because you never know who's listening mm-hmm. or who's reading the stuff we put up on the app.
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0: 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The $25,000 cash grab happened just a couple of minutes ago.
1: Sure did.
0: And being that it's new, we want to try to make sure everyone has an opportunity to participate. So if you missed the second code of the day,
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0: Waking Up with CJ and Jess show, 9:32 Friday morning, almost through Friday morning, which means we get to lead into Friday night. And I'm going to be hanging out tonight from 7 to 9 over at Mahoney's in Poughkeepsie.
1: I can't think of a better way to kick off the weekend than hanging out with you for a couple of hours.
0: Hanging out, having a couple Miller Lights. They got some Miller Lights specials on draft today. It's going to be a lot of fun. And we're also giving you, kind of like setting you up for football season, giving you a chance to win tickets to see a Jets or a Giants game in December.
1: All right. So the only way to participate and possibly win tickets is to hang out with you tonight.
0: You got to come hang out with me from 7 until 9. I'm trying to figure out if I want to wear a Giants jersey or my Miller Lite t-shirt that I bought when I went to the Miller Lite factory.
1: I feel like, well, maybe you do an hour of the Giants.
0: Yeah.
1: And then, you know, it always comes down to wardrobe with you.
0: I know. Well, I just like, I like a theme. Right. And I have a theme, and it's football, and it's beer, and I have both of those things.
1: And I know that this is not the only stop on this happy hour tour of yours.
0: No, it's not.
1: Right, so you'll have options.
0: That's true.
1: You know, moving forward.
0: I can switch going on.
1: Yeah.
0: Okay.
1: But, you know, the kickoff is tonight at Mahoney's, right near the Poughkeepsie train station.
0: Yeah, so come see me at Mahoney's later on tonight. I'll be there hanging out from 7 until 9 with the Wolf.
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0: is the Waking Up with CJ and Jess show at 9:47 Friday morning. That'll just about do it for us.
1: We are getting out of here.
0: Patty Quinn up next. Take you through the rest of your morning into the afternoon and the codes and the opportunities to win the $25,000 cash grab continue the rest of the morning into the afternoon all the way through the 5 o'clock hour.
1: Around 5:20, Chrissy will have your last code of the day.
0: Now, we do this each and every weekday for the next couple of weeks to give you guys an opportunity to grab that $25,000. And remember, it's free to play.
1: Free to play.
0: And the more of the codes that you put in through the Wolf Country app, the higher the odds are of you winning the grand prize, $25,000.
1: So you should probably get in on it.
0: Right. There are also hourly prizes, so you're not just playing for nothing.
1: Mm-hmm.
0: And if you are one of the big winners, you will be contacted, obviously. And we're going to have that grand prize announcement coming up in October.
1: Later in the fall.
0: Of the $25,000. So got to be in this to win this. It's a free way to win some extra cash because we understand. Listen, gas prices, home heating is now going to be a big thing for a lot of folks.
1: I know that on Thursdays when people were complaining, they were complaining about the prices.
0: If you drive a vehicle that requires diesel gasoline, I don't know how you're even making ends meet. It's that bad.
1: My jaw is dropping for regular gas.
0: Yeah.
1: $4.34 on the way in this morning.
0: Diesel in some places is $7 a gallon.
1: It's insane.
0: $7.
1: That's crazy.
0: So we're trying to alleviate some of that pressure, and we'll have more of the codes coming up throughout the day today. And don't forget, on Monday, we'll also have a chance for you to win a $610 jackpot with the 5 at 7:45.
1: So just pay attention to what's going on pop culturally in the world over the weekend.
0: If you're looking for something to do tonight, Jess will be at Mahoney's for a happy hour starting at 7 right near the Poughkeepsie train station. And we will talk to you guys again bright and early Monday morning at 6 a.m.
1: Bye, y'all.
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favorite country song on the Wolf. I'm Patty Quinn. We got a big hour of nonstop country for you. And coming up at 10:20, another chance for you to get in on the $25,000 cash grab. Got the Wolf Country app? You playing along? Okay. Make sure you stay tuned. Zach Brown now with Homegrown on the Wolf.

0: wallet. That is Lainey Wilson. I'm Patty Quinn. And speaking of wallets, want to fill it up with some cash.
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0: knew it. I knew you. Taylor Swift wrapping up a big hour of nonstop country. Of course, we do that every weekday morning to get your work days started. And then Chrissy and I make sure you get the most country music because we appreciate that you have chosen the Wolf while you work. 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

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Home of Waking Up with CJ and Jess, their early morning brain stimulator. The 5 at 7.45, the game everyone wants to play. Oh, yeah. And we've now got the $25,000 cash grab. More on that coming up on The Wolf.

latest big number one. We are 10 minutes away from your next chance to play along with the $25,000 cash grab thanks to your hometown steward shops. Yep, we got that coming up in 10 minutes. Right now, the guy's going to be hanging out with Taste of Country Nights tonight. Don't miss Luke Bryan

0: That is Zach John King, and you could, grab some friends and get to drinking just about anywhere you wanted if you had $25,000, right?
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0: You know how it works. 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So you want to get as many codes as you can. We've got them at 20 after for you every hour between 8 and 6. And this hour's code is 570, like 570. 570. Thanks to your local area steward shop, you can open up the Wolf Country app, find that win cash button, tap on it, find the slot for this hour, and put in 570. Good luck. Rules and details are there too if you've just started to play. We'll do a weather check. We've got Jason Aldean on the way and that big, big tune for Hardy coming up as well. 570, your code this hour. Good luck from the Wolf.
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2: Sun in 78 today. Overnight, partly cloudy, low of 49. Saturday, sun and 70. Saturday overnight, chance of rain in 54. Looking like rain and clouds on Sunday with a high of 65. Monday sort of looking the same with a high of 67. I think we're into sweater weather. 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

2020, but I've heard from a couple of you that you're working, you're busy, time got away. All right. Once in a while, I can help you out. You need the code again for this hour. It was 570, like 570. Good luck. Bailey Zimmerman, Chevy Silverado.

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1: Hope you're enjoying the last weekend of summer. Monday morning, CJ and I are back getting ready for fall with your opinion. In your opinion, what is the most overrated thing about fall in the Hudson Valley and Greater Danbury area? Think about it. We'll make a list Monday morning right here on The Wolf.

0: Thomas Rhett's Unforgettable. I'm Patty Quinn. And I don't want you to forget about something very important happening tonight that's going to be a whole lot of fun. So I'm going to get you details and a reminder right after Hardy. Here's MacArthur on The Wolf.
1: My name's John MacArthur and I work this dirt.

0: Morgan Wallen, Sean and Hardy on that one. That is MacArthur. I'm Patty Quinn, inviting you to join Jess and the Wolf Crew tonight. Her and Trevor are headed to Mahoney's, and there is going to be all kinds of fun at Mahoney's Irish Pub and Steakhouse between 7 and 9. We have teamed up with Miller Lite, and for the next few Friday nights, we're going to be heading out and about in Dutchess and Ulster County, and we would love you to join us. We're hitting some of the hot spots with college nights and fun. Yep, Mahoney's actually does college night Thursday, Friday, and Saturday. And if you didn't know, Mahoney's also has catering. They can cater your party, well, at your house or in one of their private rooms. Yeah, you need to check that out. While you're hanging out with Jess tonight, starting at 7, all kinds of winning, including, thanks to Miller Lite, tickets to see the Jets and the Giants. Yeah. Throughout these Friday nights, we're going to give you an opportunity to head to a football game. Yep, we've got the Giants tickets and Jets tickets for games in December, and we are looking forward to you being there and being part of the fun. So make sure you get in on the winning tonight with Jess and Trevor hanging out at Mahoney's Irish Pub and Steakhouse starting at 7. Coming up, 10 in a row kicks off with Shaboozy on the Wolf.
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wasn't long enough. It was hot, for sure. And then it got really wet, right? But we're rolling into fall. As a matter of fact, we're doing that this weekend. So treat yourself to something that is considered fall fun that you enjoy. Because, as Ella Langley would say, let's start loving life again. We're the Wolf.

the hotel room, Luke Combs, as we head into your Friday lunch hour and get ready to give you another opportunity to play the $25,000 cash grab. Yep. Coming up at 12:20, I'm going to give you another run at the money, as they say, right now. Lainey Wilson on The Wolf.

Morgan Wallen's Don't We. So let me know through the Wolf Country app what you would do with $25,000, because we're 10 minutes away for your next chance to play the $25,000 cash.

0: I'm Patty Quinn. Thank you to all of you who are chiming in on the Wolf Country app on what you would do with $25,000. I'm very impressed with how many of you would actually save or pay bills. But I will tell you, Amanda, she's a girl after my own heart. She wants to buy herself a camper. That's right. I'm looking at the RVs too. And if I had $25,000, the down payment would be right there. But anyway, you think about what you would be paying $25,000 for as we do this.
1: Do the electric and heat bills make you wince? Your chance to win $25,000 is happening right now. It's the $25,000 cash grab.
0: So let's give you a chance at that $25,000 because you never know which code is going to be the winning code. You want to get as many as you can. And this hour's code is 230, like 230, 230. You want to enter that right now on the Wolf Country app where you see the win cash button. Don't wait. One, because you could forget the code 230 or just forget to do it, which would be bad. So open up the Wolf Country app right now, put in 230 for the slot this hour. And of course, check in on the rules and details if you've just started to play. And we want to thank our local area steward shops for making all of this fun possible. They've got their delicious pumpkin spice coffee. They've got gas and goodies and that delicious fall flavored ice cream. So make sure you stop into your local steward shop. Check that out. And again, enter that code 230. We have got a weather check and then FGL on the way on the Wolf.
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0: We've got, sunny skies, 78 today overnight. Some clouds, 49 tomorrow. Sun's back, 70, but rain could be creeping in Saturday overnight, a low of 54. And it looks like we've got raining clouds on Sunday with a high of 65. You need breaking news, weather updates, if you want to play along with the $25,000 cash grab, use the Wolf Country app. Upload it.

could use some of your $25,000 to see Florida Georgia Line in concert. Rumor is they're putting something together for next year. You're a fan. You're not going to want to miss that. If you want to see these guys, Ella and Morgan, here's I Can't Love You Anymore.

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1: Hope you're having a great weekend. Don't miss out. Monday, we'll give you another chance to win before you can buy tickets to see Kenny Chesney's original Vibe Room tour with Eric Church, Sheryl Crow, and more. It's going to be one of the biggest concerts in 2027, and you can be there by simply waking up with us Monday on The Wolf.

to you. That is Blake Shelton. And did you catch Blake last night, NBC, on The Voice with wife Gwen Stefani, CeeLo Green, talking with Adam Levine? They're all getting ready, of course, for the new season of The Voice, and they did like a little season 30 judge retro. It's pretty cool if you missed it. I'm sure you can catch it on demand. Here's Dan and Shay. Say So on The Wolf.

0: Say so. Say so, Dan and Shay on The Wolf. I'm Patty Quinn. So say that you need a little extra cash. So I may have a way that you could put that in your pocket. Yes, coming up Monday morning, I can't even believe I'm announcing this, but I'm looking at the board for the 7:45, and Monday's jackpot is going to be $610. My only question is, when will we get a winner? Well, hopefully Monday, and it could be you. So be ready to play over the weekend. Keep up with all of those headlines popping up on the news and through social media about, you know, pop culture and trending type stuff. Do a little deep dive on like fun facts about things that, well, maybe you normally wouldn't care about, except it could be the reason you know the answer to either Jess's or CJ's questions. You get to pick who you play against. And thanks to Kingston Fine Jewelry, Voices Lainey Kingston online, kingstonfinejewelry.com. Monday morning, you could be claiming the $610. Coming up, we're kicking off 10 in a row. Morgan Wallen will get it started. And yes, at 1:20, another chance at that $25,000 cash grab on The Wolf.
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Allie Quinn. 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

homes. 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

0: 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We're the Wolf, and that is Zach Top, South of Sanity. 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
0: 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You never know which code is going to be the one that gets you to the $25,000. So you want to gather up as many codes as you can, play throughout your workday. Your 1 o'clock code, 537. Good luck with that. I've got a weather check for the weekend and Old Dominion ready to go on the Wolf.
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7: 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And there's also Untangled, which is a permanent jewelry company run by Cindy, who does a fantastic job. They've got a little bit of something for everyone at the shops at River and Rooted on Route 9W in Marlboro. And it doesn't stop there. They also host a ton of different classes, like a succulent terrarium class, as well as book bedazzling and flower pressing classes. 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It's all at the shops at River and Rooted, a hidden gem right there on 9W in Marlboro. 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
8: 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Sunshine for what's left of today. Humidity's breaking, got a high of 78 overnight, a low of 49. Saturday, sun and 70. And we're looking for clouds to come in Saturday overnight. Chance of rain, we got a low of 54. Sunday, rain and 65. And a chance of rain on Monday with only a high of 67. Get breaking news and weather updates with the Wolf Country app.

Old Dominion One Man Band. I'm Patty Quinn. Don't know what the boss had you doing at 120, but I do feel bad. It's a Friday, so let me get you your $25,000 cash grab code again. It was 537 this hour. 537. Use that on the Wolf Country app and the win cash button. Good luck. Right now, the guy who's already had his dog make a cameo on an episode of The Voice, Riley Green. Yes, Carl made it on the screen.

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1: Hope you're enjoying the last weekend of summer. Monday morning, CJ and I are back getting ready for fall with your opinion. In your opinion, what is the most overrated thing about fall in the Hudson Valley and Greater Danbury area? Think about it. We'll make a list Monday morning right here on The Wolf.

don't forget to catch up with Jess and the Wolf Crew tonight at Mahoney's Irish Pub and Steakhouse from 7 to 9 here in Poughkeepsie. Bringing out the fun thanks to Miller Lite. You'll have a chance to win some NFL tickets. Hey, it's Ella Langley, Choosing Texas, and the Early Morning Brain Stimulator question and answer for Monday on the way.

0: is. She's in Texas. So Monday morning, they are back in the studio, and the first thing you get to do at 6 a.m. is get in on the winning with Waking Up with CJ and Jess. It's their early morning brain stimulator. I've got Monday morning's question and answer. So something you might want to think about doing this weekend. Doing this for 6 minutes, that's all, a short time span, 1 minute over five, reduces your stress significantly. Now, I think there's going to be a condition to this, and I'll get to that after I get you the answer. So what is it that if you do it for 6 minutes will significantly reduce your stress? Reading. Now, I will agree to that if it's something entertaining, maybe your favorite book, you're, you know, reading a magazine you like, something you found online that you're interested in. But if you are trying to read like directions or some legal document that you have to make sense of, I don't know, that can get stressful. So I think the condition on this is, you know, reading something you enjoy. So reading, though, is the only answer you need to be a winner Monday morning. And then this weekend, practice it. See if you don't reduce a little of that stress. Reading. It's always good to read. Turn off the TV for at least 6 minutes. Coming up 10 in a row, and it kicks off with Luke Combs on The Wolf.
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1: 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We are the Wolf

his latest, All My Exes, part of 10 in a row. Luke Bryan on the way. Don't forget Luke tonight, hanging out with Evan Paul and his crew here on Taste of Country Nights, which starts at 7. Right now, Darius Rucker, Wagon Wheel. We're the station that wants you to win $25,000. 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

Chesney, Carry On, a 97.7, 97.3, and 105.5. We're the Wolf, and yes, that Big Kenny Show coming to MetLife Stadium next August. Another chance for you to win tickets before you can buy them. Coming up next week with Waking Up with CJ and Jess. The middle of 10 in a row now. Morgan Wallen's Chasing You on the Wolf.

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1: Thomas Rhett, After All the Bars Are Closed. We're 10 minutes away from getting you another opportunity at that $25,000. Stick around. I'll have it for you after Luke Bryan. Right now, Eric Church on The Wolf.

0: country, and she knows it, Luke Bryan. And remember, tonight he is part of Taste of Country Nights, kicking off at 7 here on The Wolf, as we do every weeknight. Right now, though, I've got some important business for you.
1: What if you could finally replace that car that's held together by hope and duct tape? 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
21: 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We've got sunshine for what's left of today, humidity heading out. Overnight tonight down to 49, tomorrow sun in 70. And then Saturday is when we could see some clouds rolling in, chance of a shower, a low of 54. Sunday, rain and 65, showers overnight Sunday, a low of 54. You need breaking news, weather updates, make sure you've got the Wolf Country app uploaded today.

not Chris Jansen fixing drinks. So some of you, I don't know what you were doing at 220, but you missed your chance at the $25,000 cash grab. I'll give it to you again. You ready? It was 793. Those are the three digits you should be entering right now in the Wolf Country app. 793. Good luck.

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1: Hope you're having a great weekend. Don't miss out. Monday, we'll give you another chance to win before you can buy tickets to see Kenny Chesney's original Vibe Room tour with Eric Church, Sheryl Crow, and more. 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

0: Hands up, Jelly Roll on the Wolf. I'm Patty Quinn, getting ready to turn you over on a Friday afternoon for the rest of your workday to Chrissy. Before I do, though, a reminder that Half Price Hudson Valley is a great place to grab up great deals. If you're thinking about heading out to dinner with friends this weekend, maybe check all the great certificates that we have available. $50 gift cards for just $25. And starting next week, new opportunities. We'll have the House of Nutrition. This is the group that originally brought granola to the Hudson Valley. They'll be offering up a $50 gift card for just $25 on Wednesday. And if you are a fan of Dogwood Acres, they've got big events coming up this fall. And we've got an opportunity for you next Friday to do sort of a buy one, get one. It's a $50 gift card for $25, which means you would get two adult admissions to some of their exciting events, which includes Pumpkin Party 2026. You can get previews and find out more about all of this right now through the Wolf Country app. Chrissy on her way next with three more chances for you to get in on the $25,000 cash grab. Stay tuned. We're the Wolf.
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5: 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Overnight tonight, a low of 49. Tomorrow, sun 70. Saturday overnight, chance of rain, a low of 53. Then Sunday, rain in 65. Sunday overnight showers, 54. Monday, chance of rain, a high of 67. 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
1: Hope you're enjoying the last weekend of summer. 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Think about it. We'll make a list Monday morning right here on The Wolf.

0: 977-973 and 1055. 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And set this reminder, Wednesday, you're going to have an opportunity to grab up that $50 gift card for $25 to House of Nutrition. Yep, you're going to enjoy this place if you enjoy, well, let's just say food that's good for you. And here's something interesting. They were the first place to bring us Häagen-Dazs ice cream in this area. That's right. They've been around for a while, and they're looking to get you in on that savings Wednesday morning at 8. And if fall is your thing, there's no better place to do it than Dogwood Acres. And Dogwood Acres Farms has a bunch of events coming up. They've got their pumpkin party after dark, and don't forget Winter Wonderland later this year. And we have an opportunity for you Friday to grab up a $50 buy one, get one for just $25. That's right. It's basically getting you two adult admissions to their events for just $25. You'll save yourself one ticket price. So we've got details, and they are waiting for you on the Wolf Country app where you see Half Price Hudson Valley.
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Hey, it's Chrissy. Luke Bryan's new album, Signs, is out today. He has a duet with Luke Combs called Finders Keepers. And Luke Bryan is co-hosting tonight with our buddy Evan Paul after 7. Here's Luke now. 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

0: 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Again, the code for this hour is 521. 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
14: 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Overnight tonight, partly cloudy, low of 49. Tomorrow, sun in 70. Saturday overnight, clouds rolling in, chance of rain. We're looking at a low of 54. Sunday, rain and 65. Sunday overnight, showers, low of 53. You can get breaking news, weather updates, and keep up with Waking Up with CJ and Jess using the Wolf Country app. Upload it today.

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1: Hope you're having a great weekend. Don't miss out. Monday, we'll give you another chance to win before you can buy tickets to see Kenny Chesney's original Vibe Room tour with Eric Church, Sheryl Crow, and more. It's going to be one of the biggest concerts in 2027, and you can be there by simply waking up with us Monday on The Wolf.

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Jordan checked in on our app and said if he won $25,000, he would build a giant outdoor kitchen complete with a pizza oven. 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

0: 97.3 and 105.5. We are the Wolf. It's CJ, and you know, I hate going into the weekend with some bad news, but it looks like a major grocery store chain has announced they're going to be permanently closing one of their stores in Ulster County, and this is directed at our fans in the Wawarsing, Ellenville area. You know, ShopRite left back in 2024, and then Tops opened up their brand new store. They had a grand opening in June of last year. Well, now it appears after just about a year and a half, they are now closing. I did reach out to the Tops customer service center and was able to confirm the closure. They told me it was a tough decision for the company to make, but yes, the Tops Friendly Market location in Ellenville will be closing its doors on Friday, October 2nd at 3 p.m. I mean, only a year and a couple of months. The good news here, yes, there is some good news, at least for the employees who work at the store. Top said its employees won't simply be left without a job when they close. They did offer associates working at the Wawarsing location jobs at other Tops locations. So while the store will soon be gone, at least they're making an effort to keep those employees employed. If you want to read more about it, I have it for you. It's on our website in the Wolf Country app.
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4: Time now to take a look at what's happening on the roads. We've got a Wolf traffic update.
26: Good afternoon. A lot of traffic on the roads. 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First off, 84 westbound. Stall vehicles recently cleared. Approach exit 58. Still slow. Then another stall vehicle up on the shoulder. These fish kill us around exit 52. You have delays here back for about a mile. We've also got traffic after that. It's slowing down across the Hubert Beacon Bridge to exit 47. Eastbound traffic delays an extra 10 minutes. Get a Super 7 in Danbury. On the Connecticut northbound at 52, a stall up on the shoulder. These fish kill. 44 eastbound by 82. There's an accident on the shoulder and a 9 southbound front of a Hope Boulevard crash on the shoulder. Accident report on the thruway southbound at exit 18. New Paltz, very slow across Kingston Line, Cliff Bridge the whole way on 199 forward Lake Road. That's a bridge eastbound. It's a half mile stretch to stop for traffic at 44 approaching the span. 9 approaches in Gibson backed up for construction. 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

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Doesn't that sound cool? You can plan a perfect getaway for you and your spouse, but you have to have this

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6: 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Partly cloudy overnight, a low of 49. Tomorrow, sunshine, but only a high of 70. Saturday, overnight, chance of rain, a low of 54. Sunday, rain and 65. You need breaking news, weather updates? 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
6: Time now to take a look at what's happening on the roads. We've got a Wolf traffic update.
7: 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First off, 84, we've got some delays moving westbound by the Taconic. There was a stall vehicle cleared. We do have delays after that, exit 39 to 36 westbound. Across the Newburgh Peter Bridge, no problem. Eastbound, a 10-minute delay at a Super 7 at Danbury. And also looks like we've got a typical half-mile backup headed to the Mid-Hudson Bridge on 44 eastbound. Stop and go. No problems westbound. Kingston-Rhinecliff Bridge right across the span. It is stop and go. The 199 delays begin back at 32 out to River Road. Crash on the shoulder in Wappinger on 9 southbound at Old Hopewell Road. Lots of stop and go. Thruway southbound by exit 18 slow because of a crash. 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

It's Chrissy. Kenny Chesney announced a massive stadium tour. It's his first in 4 years. Said he's itching to get back into the stadiums. He's bringing along Eric Church, Old Dominion, Sheryl Crow, and more. Should be epic. Here's Carry On.

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Drive Home with me, Chrissy. Jason Aldean is touring the East Coast this weekend. He's in Syracuse, New York tonight, Camden, New Jersey tomorrow, and next weekend in New Hampshire. This is his latest off his Songs About Us album. It's called Anytime Soon.

0: country. We are the Wolf. Hey, it's Jess from the Waking Up with CJ and Jess show. And if you are getting ready for fall, which officially starts on Tuesday, I have some good news for you. We have some of the best spots here in the Hudson Valley, top rated across the nation. So USA Today does their 10 best list. There was some voting going down for best pumpkin patch and best apple orchard in the United States. So now they have their top 10 picked. Everyone voted. Voting's closed. And now we have our rankings. So it looks like Kelder's Farm in Kerhonkson is the number 3 best pumpkin patch in the nation across the United States. I love Kelder's Farm. If you've never gotten the opportunity to go there, you got to get out to Kerhonkson. They have the big gnome out front. They got a bunch of stuff for the family and for the kids. And they have gnomey shakes. So you go pick your pumpkins. Then you go get a gnomey shake, which is like an apple slushy with vanilla soft served ice cream topped with a cider donut and whipped cream. I'm telling you, it's out of this world. So Kelder's Farm, number 3, best pumpkin patch in the United States. And then when it comes to apple orchards, Menard Farm in Clintondale was named number 2, best apple orchard in the United States. That is so incredible, so great. And if you've never been to Menard Farms, again, they too have a bunch of stuff going on there, from obviously apple picking, pumpkin picking. I believe they have apple cannons there too. I think I went there 1 year and shot the apple cannons. That was a lot of fun. But if you want to learn more about both spots, Menard Farm and Kelder's Farm, we got the details for you up now on the website in the Wolf Country app.
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All you got to do is plan what you're going to spend it on.

Hey, it's Chrissy. Thanks for letting me ride shotgun with you on your ride home. On the way, Luke Bryan, Stella Lefty, and we'll throw it back with some Toby Keith. Here's Lee Bryce.

Hey, it's Chrissy. Riley Green's album, That's Just Me, came out today. And only a few more sleeps until he sits in that big spinning chair on The Voice. He'll make his debut Monday night.

0: That's Luke Bryan, Country and She Knows It. His album Signs came out today, and he'll be co-hosting with Evan Paul after 7 tonight. And make sure you download our free app now. You can make a request, text us, listen live. You can win some amazing stuff, including $25,000 in our cash grab. 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Get ready to grab all of that cash. And over the weekend, why don't you think of things you can do with $25,000? Luke Combs is up next.
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2: A few clouds overnight, low of 49. Sun tomorrow, only a high of 70 on your Saturday. Saturday overnight, clouds coming in. Chance of rain with a low of 54. Rain on Sunday with only a high of 65. Showers possible overnight Sunday, a low of 63. And then we got a chance of showers on Monday. Cloudy skies and 67. 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It's free.

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1: Hope you're enjoying the last weekend of summer. 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Think about it. We'll make a list Monday morning right here on The Wolf.

0: 97.7, 97.3, and 105.5. We're the Wolf. I'm Patty Quinn with two big reminders. One, we're about 20 minutes away from taking you to Nashville. Your free trip every night with Taste of Country Nights. And of course, Evan Paul checking in with your favorite country artist and in studio tonight celebrating his album release today. Luke Bryan will be co-hosting the show. And speaking of the show, waking up with CJ and Jess's very own Jess out on the road with Trevor. They are headed out to Mahoney's Irish Pub and Steakhouse in Poughkeepsie, right next to the train station. They'll be there starting at 7 until 9 o'clock tonight, getting you in on all kinds of fun thanks to Miller Lite. It's college night tonight at Mahoney's. We're happy they invited us along, and we're going to give you an opportunity to get to a football game. We've got tickets for Jets and Giants. So make sure you check in with Jess and Trevor at the table there and get in on some fun with Mahoney's and Miller Lite and, of course, all of us here at The Wolf.
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6: Number one for new country, we are the Wolf. Hey, it's Jess from the Waking Up with CJ and Jess show, hanging out here live at Mahoney's Irish Pub in Poughkeepsie. 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Not only that, we are signing up to win tickets to see either the Jets or Giants play at MetLife Stadium in December. And if you didn't know, the Jets and Giants both 1-0 so far this season, which means we are definitely, as the Giant fan, going to the Super Bowl. Just gonna put that out there. Good luck manifesting it, you know. We're hanging out here at Mahoney's Irish Pub until 9, so make sure you stop on by, say hi, sign up. We got the Jets-Giants tickets sign up. We got Dan and Shay tickets that you could sign up for. And we're getting ready for a great Friday night here in the Hudson Valley at Mahoney's Irish Pub. We are here until 9 with the Wolf.

0: Bag there from Luke Bryan. Rain is a good thing. Taste of Country Nights. Hanging out with Luke Bryan tonight, who put out his album Signs earlier today. How many more you got left in you, man?
1: You know, I don't know. I mean, I'm kind of one of those artists, like, as long as I'm having fun and I feel creative and I got people singing country and she knows it, you know, the crowd's like songs top 10 now, the crowd's, you know, really, really singing it. And, you know, man, as long as that kind of stuff's going on, man, I love being on stage. It's kind of what, you know, God has called me to do. And so, you know, I don't know. I don't ever want to say that this is my last one or, you know, I may do, you know, there's a lot of my heroes, like Alan Jackson, they've done a compilation album of their favorite songs. And so, you know, I may put one of those together one day of all the songs that I grew up listening to, stuff like that. But, you know, I think you just take each step in the music business day by day. And when I moved to town, I never would have imagined that 9 albums would be out there in the world that I'm singing on. So
0: you got to do some more to catch up with Al Dean. You can't let him beat you.
1: You know, man, I mean, you never know. I mean, I may get kicked by a horse in the throat and be done. Who knows?
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30: 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We are the Wolf. What's up? It's Jess from the Waking Up with CJ and Jess show. Hanging out live here at Mahoney's, getting you ready for your big Friday night here in Poughkeepsie. We're hanging out until 9. Mahoney's got a lot of great stuff coming up this month, including next Wednesday, September 23rd, they got some comedy. Eddie Pepitone, Laugh It Up Comedy Club at 7 p.m. If you want more details about that, you can always check out Mahoney's website. You can check out our website, too, and the Wolf Country app. But we're hanging out here at Mahoney's in Poughkeepsie until 9 with Miller Lite, and we're signing you up to win tickets to see the Jets or the Giants play at MetLife Stadium at some point in December, which I have a feeling one of our teams, Jets or Giants, I'm going to say Giants because I'm the Giants fan. I am here in my Giants gear. I'm going to say Giants going undefeated this season. Is that a big pipe dream? Yeah, absolutely it is. But I'm confident in our guys. Anyways, you can come on down, sign up to win some tickets to the game, sign up to win Dan and Shay tickets. We are hanging out here with Miller Lite at Mahoney's Irish Pub in Poughkeepsie until 9 with the Wolf.
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